0: This week's X-Ra 50-50 Friday deal is Hops for Hospice. 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

0: for Northwest Indiana, mostly clear tonight with temperatures falling into the upper 50s. Lots of sunshine on Friday with highs in the mid-70s. Partly cloudy Friday night with a slight chance of showers after midnight, lows again in the upper 50s. We'll be near 80 on Saturday with lots of sunshine. Sunday, showers likely with highs in the low 70s. Monday, partly sunny with highs around 70. That's your region forecast.
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0: for Northwest Indiana. Clear and cool overnight tonight with lows in the mid-50s. Sunny and warm on Friday, highs in the mid-70s. Partly cloudy overnight Friday night with a chance of showers after midnight, lows in the upper 50s. Saturday looks great, sunny skies with highs in the upper 70s. Rain on Sunday with highs in the low 70s. We dry out Monday, partly sunny with highs around 70. That's your region forecast.
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1: Vice President J.D. Vance is defending the agreement with Iran. Vance said today the deal is already bearing real fruits for the American people. He added 12.5 million barrels of oil traveled through the Strait of Hormuz overnight. President Trump is awarding the Medal of Honor to three soldiers. In a ceremony at the White House today, Trump honored retired Reconnaissance Marine Major James Capers Jr., retired Army Major Nicholas Dockery, and deceased Marine Colonel John W. Ripley.
2: Men who went willingly to the darkest and most dangerous corners on earth to defeat evil so we could live free.
1: Capers led his team through a deadly ambush in South Vietnam in 1967. Injured and bleeding, Capers got his nine-man team to a helicopter for evacuation after 4 days and nights of fighting. The opening of the Obama Presidential Center in Chicago today brought out some star-studded names, including Bill Clinton, George Bush, and Joe Biden. I'm Lisa Carton.
3: For Northwest Indiana, with clear skies, temperatures will drop into the mid-50s tonight. Sunshine on Friday with highs in the mid-70s, upper 70s on Saturday with lots of sunshine. Rain is likely on Sunday with highs in the low 70s. Monday, partly sunny with highs around 70. That's your region forecast.
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0: For Northwest Indiana, mostly clear tonight with temperatures falling into the upper 50s. Lots of sunshine on Friday with highs in the mid-70s. Partly cloudy Friday night with a slight chance of showers after midnight. Lows again in the upper 50s. We'll be near 80 on Saturday with lots of sunshine. Sunday, showers likely with highs in the low 70s. Monday, partly sunny with highs around 70. That's your region forecast.
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0: for Northwest Indiana. Clear and cool overnight tonight with lows in the mid-50s. Sunny and warm on Friday, highs in the mid-70s. Partly cloudy overnight Friday night with a chance of showers after midnight, lows in the upper 50s. Saturday looks great, sunny skies with highs in the upper 70s. Rain on Sunday with highs in the low 70s. We dry out Monday, partly sunny with highs around 70. That's your region forecast.
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0: For Northwest Indiana, mostly clear tonight with temperatures falling into the upper 50s. Lots of sunshine on Friday with highs in the mid-70s. Partly cloudy Friday night with a slight chance of showers after midnight, lows again in the upper 50s. We'll be near 80 on Saturday with lots of sunshine. Sunday, showers likely with highs in the low 70s. Monday, partly sunny with highs around 70. That's your region forecast.
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0: A quiet next couple of days, mostly clear skies. Highs will be in the mid-50s. Sunny skies today, high around 74. Breezy with a northwest wind, 5 to 10, gusts around 15 miles per hour. Slight chance of showers and thunderstorms overnight tonight, low around 58. Saturday sunny, a little bit warmer, high near 77. Saturday night, partly cloudy, low around 58. Chance of showers and thunderstorms possible in the afternoon Sunday with a high near 72. Back to work Monday, partly sunny with a high near 70.
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0: For Northwest Indiana, mostly dry conditions over the next couple of days. Next best chance of rain, unfortunately, comes on Father's Day Sunday. Mid-50s this morning, nice and cool. Mid-70s for our high for Friday today. Sunny skies with a northwest wind gusting around 15 miles per hour. Slight chance of showers and storms overnight tonight, lows in the upper 50s. Saturday, sunny with highs in the upper 70s. Sunday, chance of showers and thunderstorms with highs in the low 70s. Next Monday, partly sunny, highs again only near 70. That's your forecast.
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1: Vice President J.D. Vance says the deal with Iran is a win for the American people. He provided an update during a White House briefing on Thursday. He said 12.5 million barrels of oil traveled through the Strait of Hormuz overnight. He also reiterated that Iran's nuclear program has been destroyed. The Supreme Court's endorsing a marijuana user's challenge to a law that bars people who use illegal drugs from having firearms. The court voted 9-0 on Thursday, but the ruling doesn't invalidate the law across the board. It just makes it harder for prosecutors to invoke the law. In World Cup action, it was Czechia and South Africa ending in a draw. Switzerland beat Bosnia-Herzegovina 4-1. Canada dominated Qatar 6-0, and Mexico defeated South Korea 1-0, becoming the first team to advance to the round of 32. There are four matches on the board for Friday, including the U.S. taking on Australia in Seattle. I'm Tammy Trujillo.
2: For Northwest Indiana, a little bit warmer over the next couple of days. We'll see temperatures this morning in the mid-50s, mid-70s for our Friday. Beautiful day, sunny skies with a northwest wind gusting around 15 miles per hour. Chance of showers and storms late night tonight, lows in the upper 50s. Sunny for Saturday with highs in the upper 70s, breezy with winds gusting around 20 miles per hour. Upper 50s again Saturday night, showers and a thunderstorm possible for Father's Day on Sunday with highs in the low 70s. That's your forecast.
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0: For Northwest Indiana, quiet next couple of days, mostly clear skies. Highs will be in the mid-50s. Sunny skies today, high around 74. Breezy with a northwest wind, 5 to 10, gusts around 15 miles per hour. Slight chance of showers and thunderstorms overnight tonight, low around 58. Saturday sunny, a little bit warmer, high near 77. Saturday night, partly cloudy, low around 58. Chance of showers and thunderstorms possible in the afternoon Sunday with a high near 72. Back to work Monday, partly sunny with a high near 70.
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1: Talks between the U.S. and Iran set for Friday in Switzerland have been called off. Washington and Tehran had planned to meet to discuss implementing the 14-point agreement between the two nations to end the war. That agreement was signed digitally earlier this week and sets up a 60-day window to hammer out the future of Iran's nuclear program. Some news reports say the talks were canceled because of Israel's ongoing war in Lebanon, a key sticking point in negotiating an end to the U.N.-Iran conflict. There are still no signs of Nancy Guthrie following a search south of the Arizona border. Volunteers and search groups made another effort Wednesday to find the missing mother of Today Show host Savannah Guthrie, but didn't find any evidence. The 84-year-old was reported missing from her Tucson area home at the beginning of February. Officials at an Oklahoma hospital say they're not offering any tours or interviews after it was featured in the new Netflix documentary, Maternal Instinct. The McCurtain County Memorial Hospital in Idabel says true crime fans have been calling and showing up wanting to visit the facility. I'm Tammy Trujillo.
2: For Northwest Indiana, mostly dry conditions over the next couple of days. Next best chance of rain, unfortunately, comes on Father's Day Sunday. Mid-50s this morning, nice and cool. Mid-70s for our high for Friday today. Sunny skies with a northwest wind gusting around 15 miles per hour. Slight chance of showers and storms overnight tonight, lows in the upper 50s. Saturday, sunny with highs in the upper 70s. Sunday, chance of showers and thunderstorms with highs in the low 70s. Next Monday, partly sunny, highs again only near 70. That's your forecast.
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0: For Northwest Indiana, a little bit warmer over the next couple of days. We'll see temperatures this morning in the mid-50s, mid-70s for our Friday. Beautiful day, sunny skies with a northwest wind gusting around 15 miles per hour. Chance of showers and storms late night tonight, lows in the upper 50s. Sunny for Saturday with highs in the upper 70s, breezy with winds gusting around 20 miles per hour. Upper 50s again Saturday night, showers and a thunderstorm possible for Father's Day on Sunday with highs in the low 70s. That's your forecast.
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1: Talks between the U.S. and Iran set for today in Switzerland have been called off. The meeting was to discuss implementing the 14-point agreement between the two nations to end the war. That agreement was signed digitally earlier this week and sets up a 60-day window to hammer out the future of Iran's nuclear program. A federal court is giving Ohio permission to restrict children's use of social media. The 6th U.S. Court of Appeals overturned a ruling that had put Ohio's parental consent law on hold and found the law did not violate free speech protections guaranteed by the First Amendment. The ruling comes as countries around the world have started restricting children's access to social media over mental health concerns. Toy Story 5 is looking to have the biggest opening of the year at the domestic box office. The fifth installment in the classic Pixar franchise is projected to make as much as $150 million in its debut weekend. That would be enough to pass the Super Mario Galaxy movie, which opened with nearly $132 million. I'm Tammy Trujillo.
2: For Northwest Indiana, quiet next couple of days, mostly clear skies. Highs will be in the mid-50s. Sunny skies today, high around 74. Breezy with a northwest wind, 5 to 10, gusts around 15 miles per hour. Slight chance of showers and thunderstorms overnight tonight, low around 58. Saturday sunny, a little bit warmer, high near 77. Saturday night, partly cloudy, low around 58. Chance of showers and thunderstorms possible in the afternoon Sunday with a high near 72. Back to work Monday, partly sunny with a high near 70.
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0: For Northwest Indiana, mostly dry conditions over the next couple of days. Next best chance of rain, unfortunately, comes on Father's Day Sunday. Mid-50s this morning, nice and cool. Mid-70s for our high for Friday today. Sunny skies with a northwest wind gusting around 15 miles per hour. Slight chance of showers and storms overnight tonight, lows in the upper 50s. Saturday, sunny with highs in the upper 70s. Sunday, chance of showers and thunderstorms with highs in the low 70s. Next Monday, partly sunny, highs again only near 70. That's your forecast.
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1: Talks between the U.S. and Iran set for today in Switzerland are canceled. Washington and Tehran had planned to meet to discuss implementing the 14-point agreement between the two nations to end the war. Vice President J.D. Vance canceled plans to travel to Switzerland overnight, but the White House says it does look forward to beginning the talks as soon as possible. Attorneys for alleged UnitedHealthcare CEO shooter Luigi Mangione are withdrawing his psychiatric defense. Lisa Carton has the story.
2: That's according to court documents filed in his New York State murder trial on Thursday. Mangione's legal team was going to argue he was experiencing an extreme emotional disturbance when he allegedly shot and killed UnitedHealthcare CEO Brian Thompson in Manhattan in December of 2024. Mangione is set to go on state trial September 8th. A federal trial is set for next year. I'm Lisa Carton.
1: And today is Juneteenth. The federal holiday commemorating the end of slavery in the U.S. is recognized each year on June 19th. I'm Mark Mayfield.
3: For Northwest Indiana, a little bit warmer over the next couple of days. We'll see temperatures this morning in the mid-50s, mid-70s for our Friday. Beautiful day, sunny skies with a northwest wind gusting around 15 miles per hour. Chance of showers and storms late night tonight, lows in the upper 50s. Sunny for Saturday with highs in the upper 70s, breezy with winds gusting around 20 miles per hour. Upper 50s again Saturday night, showers and a thunderstorm possible for Father's Day on Sunday with highs in the low 70s. That's your forecast.
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0: For Northwest Indiana, quiet next couple of days, mostly clear skies. Highs will be in the mid-50s. Sunny skies today, high around 74. Breezy with a northwest wind, 5 to 10, gusts around 15 miles per hour. Slight chance of showers and thunderstorms overnight tonight, low around 58. Saturday sunny, a little bit warmer, high near 77. Saturday night, partly cloudy, low around 58. Chance of showers and thunderstorms possible in the afternoon Sunday with a high near 72. Back to work Monday, partly sunny with a high near 70.
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2: Talks between the U.S. and Iran have been canceled for now. Washington and Tehran had planned to meet in Switzerland today to discuss implementing the 14-point agreement between the two nations to end the war. The White House says it does look forward to beginning the talks as soon as possible. The FBI continues to intercept drones near World Cup games in Inglewood and the Fan Fest at the Los Angeles Memorial Coliseum. Tammy Trujillo reports.
3: Since last week, the FBI has intercepted 28 drones around the two venues. Officials say the pilots who were caught and sighted are hobbyists and didn't appear to intend to cause harm. The FBI is operating counter-unmanned aircraft centers during the World Cup and says it has little time to determine if unauthorized flying objects are a threat. In most cases, ground interception teams of the FBI and local law enforcement have made physical contact with the drone pilots. I'm Tammy Trujillo.
2: And some 2 million people turned out for the Knicks' first-ever ticker-tape parade on Thursday. The fans celebrated the Knicks, the new NBA champions, after a 53-year national title drought. I'm Mark Mayfield.
4: In Chesterton, the town says they received nearly 2 inches of rain Wednesday, taking them to almost 8 inches since June 5th. Nearly 735,000 gallons of combined stormwater and sanitary sewage had to be diverted into the storage basin at the wastewater treatment plant, filling it to more than 60% of its capacity. Officials say that's the third time in 2 weeks the storage basin has been used, which gives the treatment plant a chance to catch up during heavy rains. The Indiana Department of Environmental Management says grant funding is available for recycling and household hazardous waste collection and disposal. The agency says Indiana counties, municipalities, solid waste management districts, universities, schools, and nonprofit organizations are eligible to submit an application. IDEM says its community recycling grant program is accepting applications through June 26th. In prep sports, the IHSAA baseball championships are today and Saturday, and three region teams will be playing for a state title. Andrean in Class 3A and Couts in Class 1A today. Then Saturday, Lake Central takes the field in the Class 4A matchup. The games will be at Victory Field in Indianapolis. Tune in for details from Region Sports Network on our stations today, 8:30 a.m., 12:30 p.m., and 6:30 p.m. Your forecast for the region coming up. I'm Laura Voluszko.
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6: Looks like we're off to a pretty good Friday morning start on our commutes across Northwest Indiana. We are getting an online tipster who's saying that there's a crash westbound 8094 near Kennedy Avenue. I'm not seeing any right now. And when I look at the camera position there, it's certainly not focused on anything that looks like a trouble spot. But we'll keep monitoring that. If there's anything you'd like to share, give us a call, 219-405-7743. If you're headed to Chicago early, forward to the Ryan looks good.

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1: For Northwest Indiana, highs around the mid-70s today. Northwest wind 5 to 10 miles per hour, gusting as high as 20. Chance of showers and thunderstorms late tonight, lows in the upper 50s. Sunny for Saturday with a high near 77. Partly cloudy Saturday night with a low in the upper 50s. Chance of showers and possibly a thunderstorm Sunday, highs in the lower 70s. Showers and possibly a thunderstorm Sunday night, lows in the upper 50s. Monday partly sunny with a high near 70. That's your region forecast.
0: 5:03, coming up on 5:04 actually on a Friday morning, and it's 57 degrees in Crown Point. It's 57 in Valpo. It's 60 right now at the lakefront in Gary.
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That's Billy Preston on the Rock of the Region, X-Rock 103.9. We got a crash now westbound Bourbon just after Indianapolis Boulevard. NDOT says the right two lanes blocked. Those delays stretching back to Klein Avenue right now, heading toward the state line. We'll get you an update. News, traffic, weather, sports, everything you need on a Friday morning here in the region. Coming up after this important lesson from AC/DC. Pay attention now.

Ah, there you go. Helping us throw back the covers on a Friday morning. The region's own Marrakesh Express. They are at Crosby, Stills, Nash & Young Experience. So their cover of that Stephen Stills tune is right up their alley. And there's more where that came from. Marrakesh Express posting on Facebook that they're excited to return to beautiful Centennial Park in Munster. That show's going to be on Tuesday, June 23rd, with all the classic songs and harmonies of Crosby, Stills, Nash, and Young. So let your freak flag fly and join them for that show. Tuesday night, June 23rd, that's at Centennial Park in Munster, Marrakesh Express. They ramble all over, playing shows around the Midwest. Here's the Allman Brothers. They do some rambling, too, up and down Highway 41. So Rock of the Region, X Rock 103.

Well, our westbound crash on the Borman was a two-lane closure on the right-hand side. Now it's just the far right lane that's closed just past Indianapolis Boulevard, but we still have traffic riding the brakes between Klein Avenue and just after Indianapolis Boulevard. This is westbound on the Borman, eastbound unaffected. Eastbound's moving fine. The delays are westbound right now. Something you'd like to tell us, give us a

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1: For Northwest Indiana, highs around the mid-70s today. Northwest wind 5 to 10 miles per hour, gusting as high as 20. Chance of showers and thunderstorms late tonight, lows in the upper 50s. Sunny for Saturday with a high near 77. Partly cloudy Saturday night with a low in the upper 50s. Chance of showers and possibly a thunderstorm Sunday, highs in the lower 70s. Showers and possibly a thunderstorm Sunday night, lows in the upper 50s. Monday partly sunny with a high near 70. That's your region forecast.
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Hot dog. That's what Jethro Bodine used to say, right? That's what probably inspired that Led Zeppelin tune from In Through the Outdoor. X-Rock 1039, Marty in Whiting, suggesting that one this morning. I've told the story before. My friend from high school, Portage High School, Dan Moore, was a huge Led Zeppelin fan. He was known to at least once a year, he would hang out at his house and play every Led Zeppelin album in order, wall to wall. And there was only one Led Zeppelin song that existed that he did not like, and it was Hot Dog. And I would say, well, Dan, why are you hating on Hot Dog? I love Hot Dog. But I've talked to people, too, who's big Zeppelin fans that don't like the crunge off Houses of the Holy. I love the crunge, too. Where's that confounded bridge? Maybe it's somewhere in this Pretenders tune. It's Message of Love, and then we got a message of traffic and weather coming up next for the region.

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love that one. I think that was my senior year in high school at Portage High. And that one, you'd hear it on the bus, either on the way to school or on the way home. I would hear that Joe Jackson tune. Always did like that one. The Rock of the Region X, Rock 103.9. Here's something summertime rock. Looks like we're going to have a beautiful summertime weekend coming up. We'll check that forecast straight ahead along with news and sports and traffic and get you

John Lennon from his throwback rock and roll album and Bebop Balula. He covered all kinds of great 50s and 60s stuff on that one and did it very well. I really like that album. I think it's kind of underrated. Some people sort of poo-poo it, but I don't poo-poo. Not when it comes to John. The Rock of the Region, X-Rock 1039, John, Paul, Ringo, and George are all elevated when Mega Beatles puts on a show, and it's a fantastic show. They recreate the music of the Beatles live with passion, precision, and love. Lots of great artists that you'll know from other bands. They kind of form this super group of Mega Beatles love, and it's All For You, Under the Stars, Gabus Arboretum, July 31st, Mega Beatles in Valparaiso. Don't miss it. You can follow along at megabeatles.com. We'll space truck our way to a traffic and weather check coming up next. 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

0: Well, thankfully, it looks like those delays have finally dissipated, and they're gone now. Westbound on the Boardman from that earlier crash near Indianapolis Boulevard. So westbound, eastbound through Lake County on 8094, moving along in good shape. North of 8094, headed toward the lakeshore on Klein Avenue, though you're riding the brakes pretty much the whole way from 8094 up to the turn at the lakeshore there. Also, if you're traveling along I-65 to the lakeshore all the way down to Lafayette and back, that's looking good. I-94 through Porter and LaPorte counties, we got plenty of road work and lane restrictions along the way, but we're slipping through there in pretty good shape as well. No toll road issues. Inbound Ford to the Ryan looks good. Some outbound road work delays there along the Ford freeway. South Shore Trains reporting on time. Scott Rosenberg, Region News Team Traffic.
1: For Northwest Indiana, highs around the mid-70s today. Northwest wind 5 to 10 miles per hour, gusting as high as 20. Chance of showers and thunderstorms late tonight, lows in the upper 50s. Sunny for Saturday with a high near 77. Partly cloudy Saturday night with a low in the upper 50s. Chance of showers and possibly a thunderstorm Sunday, highs in the lower 70s. Showers and possibly a thunderstorm Sunday night, lows in the upper 50s. Monday partly sunny with a high near 70. That's your region forecast.
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1: Talks between the U.S. and Iran set for today in Switzerland are canceled. Washington and Tehran had planned to meet to discuss implementing the 14-point agreement between the two nations to end the war. That agreement sets up a 60-day window to hammer out the future of Iran's nuclear program. Three people are dead in the latest military strike against an alleged drug boat. Officials claim the boat was smuggling drugs from Latin America to the U.S. when it was struck Thursday in the eastern Pacific. Over 200 people have been killed by U.S. strikes against alleged drug boats during the current administration. Toy Story.

0: 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Every 15 minutes in the morning, we give you another check of the region's traffic and weather. 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I-65, the Borman, the toll road, I-94 through Porter and the Port Counties and all those work zones. Moving along in pretty good shape. Just sluggish northbound on Klein Avenue between 80-94 and the Lakeshore in those work zones. Inbound forward to the Ryan, looking pretty good. Some outbound sluggishness. There's lots of road work going on through there, but inbound forward looks good. And South Shore trains are reporting on time. 219-405-7743 is our hotline. Scott Rosenberg, Region News Team Traffic.
1: For northwest Indiana, highs in the mid-70s inland this afternoon, only in the upper 60s closer to the lake. Winds out of the northwest 5 to 10 miles per hour. A chance of showers and thunderstorms this evening and overnight, lows in the upper 50s. Sunny Saturday with highs in the upper 70s inland, lower 70s near the lake. Saturday night becoming mostly cloudy with lows in the upper 50s. Sunday, a chance of showers and thunderstorms, highs in the lower 70s. That's your region forecast.
0: Right now, it's, let's see here, it's 717, and it's 62 degrees in Griffith. It's 61 right now in Wheatfield.
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Well, we had some disaster last week, tornado-wise, and we were flirting with disaster a couple of days ago. We thought we were going to get walloped, but it missed us to the south, so that's good. What's in store heading into the weekend and beyond? Well, we'll talk to Region News team meteorologist Matt Wintz about all that, along with Laura's news, another check of the roads, and your sports update, all coming up, right? It's Friday, heading into the weekend. That's the spirit. Rush on the X.

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1: The LaPorte Community School Corporation has announced it has signed an agreement with Microsoft and Ivy Tech to launch the Microsoft Data Center Academy at LaPorte's Slicer Career and Technical Education Program. Officials say the agreement formalizes a three-way partnership designed to prepare LaPorte students for high school careers in data center operations and IT infrastructure, one of the fastest-growing industries in the world, officials said. They say the Data Center Academy will give students hands-on experience with real industry equipment, mentorship and support from Microsoft's local data center teams, and the opportunity to gain work experience. The Academy is planned to open in the 2027-2028 school year. A news release said under the agreement, Microsoft pays full property taxes on its LaPorte Data Center development, with 15% of that revenue allocated to LaPorte Community Schools for 20 years, the maximum amount allowed by Indiana law. In South Central Indiana, the Indiana DNR says Morgan Monroe State Forest is temporarily closed to public access following extensive storm damage this week, and additional updates will be provided as damage is assessed and cleanup is underway. Morgan Monroe Forest is located between Martinsville and Bloomington. The National Weather Service Indianapolis is confirming three tornadoes touched down Wednesday night and Thursday morning. One was an EF2 tornado that had winds up to 130 miles an hour, starting in Owen County and lifting in Monroe County, about 8 miles north of Bloomington. An EF1 twister touched down in Jackson County, and another EF1 tornado was confirmed south of Terre Haute. The National Weather Service says the tornadoes damaged homes in Jackson, Monroe, Morgan, Owen, and Vigo counties. Your forecast for Northwest Indiana coming up. I'm Laura Velushko.
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3: Looking okay overall right now as volume hits its peak, so we are bumping along like

0: to light US 30, US 41, busy corridors of Calumet Avenue and the like. Klein Avenue north of 8094, some delays in either direction here and there between 8094 and the Lakeshore. Inbound forward to the Ryan's been looking pretty good this morning. All the delays are south or are outbound with the road work that's going on there. Something you'd like to tell us, give us a call, 219-405-7743, our hotline. South Shore Trains reporting on time. Scott Rosenberg, Region News Team Traffic. Region News Team Meteorologist Matt Wintz. It looks like a very pleasant weekend ahead to me.
1: Yeah, real pleasant weekend ahead, Scott. We've got just a couple little shower chances here and there, and I'll guide you through that. But otherwise, yeah, really pleasant weather this weekend. The big thing that I think is really the theme of the forecast here over the next 10 days is that we're going to stay below average temperature-wise. I don't see any super hot 90-degree days with humidity. Everything going to kind of hold in the 70s here in the duration. So real pleasant stuff. We'll start with today, though. Sunshine, we will have some late-day clouds building in. There's a system, if you're a radar junkie like we are, tracking up in the areas of the Dakotas here this morning. That area of rain and clouds, it'll float through late this evening into tonight. Could bring a stray shower late. We're in the mid-70s today. Tonight, showers early, otherwise clearing skies towards daybreak will be near 60, so a little bit warmer with the clouds tonight. And then Saturday looks great. I have wall-to-wall sunshine, upper 70s for highs, a decent breeze, just a perfect day. And then Sunday, we track our next system in for the first day of summer, and Father's Day, we'll have increasing clouds with some afternoon and evening rain moving in from the west. Severe threat right now looking kind of low. That low pressure will head south of us. That's some good news. But we could have a heavy rain threat, and that's the last thing a lot of our counties need. And it does look like we'll get some heavy rain Sunday night. Temperatures in the low to mid-70s for highs on Sunday. And then next week, we start with some rain early Monday. We would clear skies out. It'd be cooler up near 70. And I've got low to mid-70s almost all of next week. A lot of sunshine, especially through midweek. So beautiful weather shaping up next week. But again, some heavy rain late Sunday into Monday, we need to keep an eye on.
0: Well, in between the raindrops, we can just frolic. This is frolicking weather.
1: Yes. You are such a frolicker. I need some video of you frolicking, Scott.
0: I'm a frolicker from way back. All right. Region News Team Meteorologist Matt Wintz. We'll frolic at lunchtime, too. We'll hear from you 12 o'clock.
1: Sounds great.
0: And right now, 60 degrees straight up in Cedar Lake, 62 in Cedar Lake, actually, 64 right now in Lake Station. The White Sox salvaged their series finale against the Yankees after collecting a 5-1 victory in the Bronx. Sean Burke earned the win after striking out 8-7 in the third. Andrew Benintendi went deep with a grand slam in the top of the eighth. Sox remain in first place in the AL Central at 39-34. They send Eric Fetty to the mound in Detroit tonight, 5:40 start region time. The Cubs begin a weekend series against the Blue Jays at Wrigley this afternoon. The Cubs in third place in the NL Central at 39-36. Ben Brown starts for the Cubs today, first pitch 1:20 from the north side. The Railcats welcome the Fargo-Moorhead Redhawks to U.S. Steel Yard for the weekend. Tonight's game starts at 6:45. The IHSAA State Baseball Championships are happening today and tomorrow at Victory Field in Indianapolis. Three region teams are playing for a state title. This afternoon at 3:30, the 31-3 Andrean 59ers take on Garin Catholic in the 3A Championship. At 7 p.m., the Couts Mustangs take the field against Northeast Du Bois in a 1A final. Couts is 31-1 on the season. And Saturday at 7 p.m. region time, the 27-8 Lake Central Indians play Bloomington South for a 4A state title. We'll get more from our colleagues at Region Sports Network with reports this morning at 8:30, lunchtime at 12:30, and tonight at 6:30. Get more content at regionsports.com. An all-time Chicago Blackhawks legend is hanging up his skates. Former Hawks center Jonathan Toews is expected to officially announce his retirement this weekend. Toews played with Chicago from 2007 until 2023, winning three Stanley Cups with the Blackhawks and scoring 372 goals with 511 assists in 1,067 career games with the team. I'm Scott Rosenberg. That's sports.
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0: No, we're heading into the weekend. 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

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We've got Jimmy

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2: Here's a look at today, June 19th in rock history. Guns N' Roses make their UK live debut in 1987 at a sold-out marquee club in London. They played the first of three shows at this venue and marked the band's first ever gig outside the US. Today in 1968, the Rolling Stones scored their seventh UK number one single when one of their most popular songs, Jumpin' Jack Flash, hit the top of the charts. And happy birthday to Rock and Roll Hall of Famer Ann Wilson, the still amazing voice of Heart, born today in 1950. And that's a look at today, June 19th in rock history.
3: Yeah, one of the greatest rock vocalists of all time in my book, Ann Wilson. Happy birthday, sing, child, and you should sing along too.

Happy birthday, Ann Wilson of Hearts. And that one from the debut, Dreamboat Annie, Sing, Child, Sing. Funky Monkey. And that flute is funky in that one. I don't know how many Heart songs, aside from that one, I can remember that feature the flute. Ian Anderson would be proud. The Rock of the Region, X-Rock 103.9. We'll get to news, traffic, and weather. An update coming for you, along with the national news at the top of the hour. Right now, it's AC/DC. 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
1: Volume at its peak, light to light along our busy corridors across the area right now, but expressway is moving along in pretty good shape. Klein Avenue, though, between 80-94 and the Lakeshore, very sluggish in either direction with the road work there. Inbound forward to the Ryan's been good. Some outbound road work delays, but not too substantial right now. South Shore trains are reporting on time. Something you'd like to tell us, something we might be missing, or something that's just developing, give us a call if it's safe to do so. 219-405-7743. Scott Rosenberg, Region News Team Traffic.
2: For northwest Indiana, highs around the mid to upper 70s inland this afternoon, only in the upper 60s closer to the lakefront. Northwest winds 5 to 10 miles per hour. Tonight, chance of showers and thunderstorms, lows in the upper 50s. Highs in the upper 70s inland for Saturday, lower 70s near the lake. Saturday night, becoming mostly cloudy, lows in the upper 50s. Sunday, showers with a chance of thunderstorms, highs in the lower 70s. And showers likely Sunday night with a chance of thunderstorms, lows in the upper 50s. That's your region forecast.
1: 8:04 on a Friday morning, the last Friday of spring, actually, as we switch over to summer, I guess, this weekend. 68 degrees in Maryville. Go Niners. Andrean playing for a 3A state championship later today down in Indianapolis. 62 in St. John. Go Indians. Lake Central also involved in the state title matchups. There are the 4A contender from the north, and 62 in Couch. Go Mustangs. They're the 1A contender from the northern part of the state, playing for a state championship today down in Indianapolis. Baseball. Talking baseball.
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Oh, probably my all-time favorite, actually, from The Boss is that one right there, 10th Avenue Freeze Out. The Stones in there, too. The Rock of the Region, X Rock 103.9. We'll check traffic and weather again, but let's dip into the live rock archives here with Peter Gabriel.

0: 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Volume at its peak, light to light along our busy corridors across the area right now, but expressway is moving along in pretty good shape. Klein Avenue, though, between 80 and 94 and the Lakeshore, very sluggish in either direction with the road work there. Inbound Ford to the Ryan's been good. Some outbound road work delays, but not too substantial right now. South Shore trains are reporting on time. Something you'd like to tell us, something we might be missing, or something that's just developing, give us a call if it's safe to do so. 219-405-7743. Scott Rosenberg, Region News Team Traffic.
1: For Northwest Indiana, highs around the mid-70s today. Northwest wind 5 to 10 miles per hour, gusting as high as 20. Chance of showers and thunderstorms late tonight, lows in the upper 50s. Sunny for Saturday with a high near 77. Partly cloudy Saturday night with a low in the upper 50s. Chance of showers and possibly a thunderstorm Sunday, highs in the lower 70s. Showers and possibly a thunderstorm Sunday night, lows in the upper 50s. Monday partly sunny with a high near 70. That's your region forecast.
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0: Top Shelf Region Rock from Salamander Drake, who took their name from an old Blue Oyster Cult song called Workshop of the Telescopes. That's a part of a lyric in there, Salamander Drake. And what a great name for a band, too. That's just good stuff. Lurker in the Wildwood, and they're like Blue Oyster Cult. They're just kind of into horror and fantasy and science fiction and all that stuff. Just really imaginative stuff. Kind of like, you know, take Blue Oyster Cult and maybe Pink Floyd and maybe even a little Genesis and kind of throw it all into a blender and you get Salamander Drake. And they're a great, great big part of our Rock the Region concert coming up, X Rock 1039 and Iron Workers Local 395. Presenting Rock the Region, it'll be this fall, Saturday, November 7th. What a great way to kind of ease into the holiday season, right? Right there on the main stage, Hard Rock Live and Gary. Three great region bands that we feature here on X Rock 1039. 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Easy. In this day of expensive tickets, here's a really affordable show, and you're going to get your money's worth. Chester Brown opening the evening, Salamander Drake, and then the Steepwater Band headlining all on the main stage, Hard Rock Live at Hard Rock Casino in Gary. And those ticket proceeds benefit Humane Indiana as well. 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
1: Porter County Recycling and Waste Reduction District invites residents to a free screening of the award-winning documentary, The Story of Plastic. The Emmy-winning film explores how plastic became so pervasive in our daily lives, the environmental and human health impacts of plastic waste, and the challenges surrounding recycling, the district said. The event is Thursday, July 2nd, from 5 to 8 p.m. at the Valparaiso Public Library. Light refreshments will be provided and a discussion will follow. Organizers say the event kicks off Plastic Free July, a global movement that encourages people to reduce their reliance on single-use plastics and make more sustainable choices. We've shared more information on the Region News Team Facebook page. In England, an iconic tree tied to the legend of Robin Hood is believed to have died. The old tree, known as the Major Oak, is believed to have stood for some 12 centuries. The tree has been a major tourist attraction, and conservationists had worked to protect the over 1,000-year-old oak. However, this spring, there were no new leaves on the tree. Scientists say years of human activity were also compounded by factors including drought and heat waves, and it was too much for the ancient tree to take. A UK charity that manages the land where the tree is says the giant tree will remain standing, providing valuable decaying habitat for the forest, the website said. We have a link to learn more about the major oak at Greenzone at our website. Your forecast for the region coming up. I'm Laura Velushko.
0: Well, the overview showing things moving along in pretty good shape. Just

0: some sluggishness, Klein Avenue in either direction between 8094 and the Lakeshore. We do see traffic bunching up eastbound 8094 coming in to Indiana up to about Calumet Avenue right now. Everything looking pretty good in the work zones along I-94 through Porter and into LaPorte counties right now, moving along in good shape. No accidents or incidents along our major highways to report. 219-405-7743, our hotline. Scott Rosenberg, Region News Team Traffic.
1: For Northwest Indiana, highs in the mid-70s inland this afternoon, only in the upper 60s closer to the lake. Winds out of the northwest 5 to 10 miles per hour. A chance of showers and thunderstorms this evening and overnight, lows in the upper 50s. Sunny Saturday with highs in the upper 70s inland, lower 70s near the lake. Saturday night becoming mostly cloudy with lows in the upper 50s. Sunday, a chance of showers and thunderstorms, highs in the lower 70s. That's your region forecast.
0: 833, 57 degrees right now in Lowell. We're going to say good luck to all of our region teams playing for a state championship in baseball. 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
2: 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Tonight and tomorrow mark our final 2 days of coverage for the 2025-26 high school season, as three local baseball teams hope to take home a state championship at Victory Field in Indianapolis. Festivities open up at the Vic tonight with the Andrean 59ers, as the top-ranked 3A team plans to go back-to-back, as they will face the second-ranked Gearin Catholic Golden Eagles. We will have live audio on our platforms, with coverage to begin around the 3:30 Central Time first pitch. Later this evening, the 1A champion will be decided, as the nearly unblemished top-ranked Counts Mustangs seek to avenge last year's state championship loss, as they will do battle with the Northeast Dubois Jeeps. Coverage for us will begin around 7 o'clock Central Time. Finally, tomorrow evening, the Lake Central Indians seek their second state championship in 3 seasons, as they will face the Bloomington South Panthers to close out the state finals. Coverage will take place at 7 p.m. Central Time. We will be back with a special report this Monday, highlighting the results of this weekend's festivities. To stay up to date with Region Sports, follow us on Instagram, X, Facebook, YouTube, TikTok, and on the web at regionsports.com. That's all from us. I'm Mike DeWan with the Region Sports Network, the only game in town.
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0: Well, the action's going to be fast and furious at Bulldog Park tomorrow as South Shore Roller Derby puts on a show. 2 games against Marquette Roller Derby. There'll be local vendors, food and drinks. Rocky Horror in abundance, a fan favorite voting benefit for skater hardship program, a silent auction that's staying open. South Shore Roller Derby is a nonprofit organization that benefits lots of things. So go enjoy the fun. Go enjoy the show and the action at Bulldog Park. That's going to be tomorrow. Let's see, doors open at 5 and the first whistle at 5:30. So from the vinyl vault today, I thought I'd give you this classic from Jim Croce, one of my favorites.

I love it. From the Light of All today, Jim Croce and the Roller Derby Queen. I remember that. What was that movie with Raquel Welch where she played somebody in the roller derby? That was a good one from the 70s. I can't even remember the name of it. Like Kansas City Bomber or something like that. I'd have to check. I have at home like this box set of, we gave these away years ago, this box set of Raquel Welch movies from from the late 60s into the 70s. All of the big movies she was in, I have in a box set somewhere. It's in the basement in a box. I got to find that. X-Rock 1039. Yeah, you can see South Shore Roller Derby and all the smashing roller derby action at Bulldog Park Saturday night. Don't miss it tomorrow night. Right now, it's the Fabs. And then we got Pat Benatar and then another check of traffic and weather on the X. Hey.

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2: The talks scheduled for today between the U.S. and Iran have been called off. Negotiators from both countries were scheduled to meet in Geneva today to discuss implementing the 14-point agreement that President Trump signed in France this week. The agreement sets up a 60-day window to hammer out the future.

setting up for their Greek Fest picnic in beautiful Hedwich, Indiana, or Hedwich, Illinois, I should say. It's part of the region, though, right? Nothing says region like Hedwich. And they're at the Greek church there. So everyone's invited, he said.

man, Greek food. That's good stuff. And wanted to hear some Frank Zappa while they were setting up. San Bernardino, the Rock of the Region, X-Rock 1039. I'm Scott Rosenbaum. We'll keep you up to the minute on news, traffic, and weather throughout the day. Mike Bonaventure is going to take over at 10 o'clock. We got Today in Rock History coming up in a little while. And the weather's going to be beautiful this evening. Ooh, baby, baby. It's Cat Stevens as we head into the weekend. X-Rock 1039.

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That's beautiful, man. It brings back so many great memories. Reach for the Stars, M&R Rush, my very first concert as a junior high school teenager was at Portage High School when M&R Rush played there. And to us, boy, I'm serious. The line waiting to get in to the gym at Portage High School, old Portage High School, when it was still over there at Central and Willow Creek, we were just packed, just waiting to get in there and could not wait. I remember coming out and the girls were singing that song, "Go After What You're After, Reach for the Stars." M&R Rush, great Chicago band from that, those great years through the 70s and into the 80s. Just, I love all the Chicago rock then, and M&R Rush a big part of it. And their brand new book, which is titled Reach for the Stars, the M&R Rush story, they're getting ready to release the audio

version of that, you know. So if you want to listen to a book on your way to work, that would be a good one. I've got my copy. I'll listen to it too. I've read it and now I'll listen to it. Good stuff. M&R Rush, Rolling Stones right now. And we got a news break coming up next. X Rock 103.9.

Between Heaven and Hell. You'll find our Friday Fat Track today. Fog Hat, Boogie Motel, weighing in at a svelte enough 7 minutes and 7 seconds for a Friday Fat Track fare. That's pretty slim. The Rock of the Region, X Rock 103.9. I'm Scott Rosenberg. Mike Bonaventure is on his way in here today in Rock History. Straight ahead, we get the national news at the top, along with region news with Laura Velushko and an update on that forecast for the region for the weekend. But first...

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3: Here's a look at today, June 19th in rock history. Guns N' Roses make their UK live debut in 1987 at a sold-out Marquee Club in London. They played the first of three shows at this venue and marked the band's first ever gig outside the US. Today in 1968, the Rolling Stones scored their seventh UK number one single when one of their most popular songs, Jumpin' Jack Flash, hit the top of the charts. And happy birthday to Rock and Roll Hall of Famer Ann Wilson, the still amazing voice of Heart, born today in 1950. And that's a look at today, June 19th in rock history.
4: 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It brings the heat.
5: Temperatures are going to surge, and as a result, it's going to get hot around here.
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6: Hi, I wanted to hear a song for my birthday, The Sherbs, There'll Be No Turning Back. And I think you guys are doing an ass-kicking good job. And I appreciate listening to you all the time. Thank you for doing a wonderful job.

Moody Blues kicking off a Friday midday show. It's Bono with you here. Hi, how you doing? Happy Friday. Boy, we got a beautiful day to celebrate it too, don't we? Father's Day this weekend as well. Coming up this hour, Sammy Hagar. We'll get to vintage classic rock from Rush, Rolling Stones, a little Slade as well. Right now, Cheap Trick.

0: 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Bonnet with you here. We've got a great history mystery coming up just after 11 o'clock today. Very interesting story about someone who grew up here in the region that honestly I've never heard anyone mention as being from here. We'll give you that history mystery coming up after 11 today. Birthday shout-outs brought to you by Datagraphic after 12:10. And then 12:20, our Live at Lunch features Heart, two tasty tracks from Heart. It's Ann Wilson's birthday today, so we'll recognize that. Our Two at Two today featuring the saxophone work of the late Clarence Clemons. It was his anniversary of passing away yesterday. Just didn't have time to get to it. So we'll honor Clarence with a little Bruce Springsteen and E Street Band music coming up about 2:20 with our Two at Two today. Next up, though, Sammy Hagar and Foreigner on the X.
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That's Rush with Trees on the Rock of the Region, X-Rock 103.9. That song I have not seen as being played in concert on their latest set lists on setlist.fm. A lot of other great songs, but not the Trees. We've got Stones and Slade coming up. The Rock rolls on with Pink Floyd on the X.

magical year of 1984, Slade releases Run Runaway. That one from the album Keep Your Hands Off My Power Supply. Well, the Americans got that one. The Brits and Europe got the album, The Amazing Kamikaze Syndrome. Kind of wild, huh? Yeah, they did that back in the day. I don't know if they do it now or not. Rolling Stones, Sympathy for the Devil before that. Bono with you here. We have awesome rock and roll coming up from Robert Palmer. We'll get to one from Grand Funk

0: 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Laura Vlushko has an update on the news and weather coming up just after 11 this morning.
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Journey, Separate Ways on the Rock of the Region. X-Rock 1039. Bono with you here. Rod Stewart in Q. Tom Petty coming up. We get to Van Halen this hour. Some Amboy Dukes as well. Yeah, we're all over the place. But we do have a mission to play vintage classic rock for you all day long here on the X. Our history mystery for this morning. On this date back in 1940, the first cartoon strip that was drawn by a woman appears in the Chicago Tribune. On this date in 1940, this happened. What is the name of the cartoon strip? And do you know the artist was from Northwest Indiana? I know, this is a crazy story. We'll finish it in just a little bit. Right now, Rod Stewart on the X.

Rod the Mod on the Rock of the Region, X-Rock 103.9, Hot Legs. Bono with you here. Time for our history mystery answer for this morning. On this date back in 1940, a comic strip drawn by a woman, the first one that was drawn by a woman, actually appears on this date in the Chicago Tribune. What was the name of the comic strip? Well, it was Brenda Starr, Reporter. Yeah, and what's wild about this story is its author, Dale Messick, actually was born in South Bend and grew up in a town called Hobart. Can you believe this? I've never heard this in my life, but it's the truth. She actually gained a lot of popularity after that first Brenda Starr appeared in the Chicago Tribune and began to be pretty famous. She went to the Art Institute in Chicago after studying at Hobart High School. She graduated from Hobart High School.

0: in 1920. Wow. I mean, Brickies, do you know this story? I don't, and I'm going to have to research it a little bit more, but you could find out more information, certainly, on Wikipedia. We've got Tom Petty and Kiss coming up.
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Van Halen on the Rock of the Region, X-Rock 103.9. Somebody get me a Dr. Bonna with you here. M-Boy Dukes, Alice Cooper are coming up. Hey, don't forget, it's baseball finals today. 3A state baseball finals, 3:30. Andrean takes on Garin Catholic. Come on, 59ers. Come on, I'm behind you. Also at 7:30 tonight, Couts at Northeast Dubois in the 1A state baseball finals. And tomorrow, 7:30 in the evening, Lake Central takes on Bloomington South in the 4A state baseball finals. You could catch all the action at regionsports.com. Those guys will be back with another report coming up today at about 12:35 to tell you all about what they got going on down at state baseball finals. Go, go, go, region. Here's Brian Adams on the X.

0: 10 miles per hour, gusting as high as 20. Chance of showers and thunderstorms late tonight, lows in the upper 50s. Sunny for Saturday with a high near 77. Partly cloudy Saturday night with a low in the upper 50s. Chance of showers and possibly a thunderstorm Sunday, highs in the lower 70s. Showers and possibly a thunderstorm Sunday night, lows in the upper 50s. Monday partly sunny with a high near 70. That's your region forecast.
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0: Alice Cooper, Muscle of Love on the Rock of the Region, X-Rock 103.9, Amboy Dukes, and Journey to the Center of the Mind. Bono with you here. Happy Friday. Boy, beautiful day, beautiful weather. Region News Team meteorologist Matt Wintz comes up just after Laura's noon news to fill us in on the weather forecast. Except for Father's Day, we're supposed to get some rain. The rest of it looks pretty good, including next week, but we'll let Matt fill you in on the details just after Laura's new news right here on the X. The Mighty Zeppelin and David Bowie coming up. Birthday shout-outs coming up at 12:10. 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

Feel good tune from Chicago, Saturday in the Park on the Rock of the Region, X Rock 1039. That one always just reminds me so much of 4th of July growing up in Whiting. Well, we have our birthday shout outs this morning brought to you by our friends at Data Graphic. 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

Well, celebrities first. Felicia Rashad is 78 today. Claire Huxtable on The Cosby Show. Ann Wilson, one half of the great duo of Heart, is 76 today. We'll feature Heart coming up with our Lunchtime Live about 12:20 today. Actress Kathleen Turner is 72. Boy, she made a lot of good movies. Body Heat, Man with Two Brains, Pritzi's Honor, Romancing the Stone, War of the Roses, Peggy Sue Got Married, all kinds of great stuff. Paula Abdul is 64 today. Is she still on Idol? I don't know. Robin Tunney is 54, known for her role as Teresa Lisbon on The Mentalist. And Macklemore is 43 today. Looking at local birthdays, Janet Burns McDonald posts on our Facebook post for birthdays, my son, Brandon McDonald of Hebron, 26, and Janet and her hubby, Gary, are celebrating their silver wedding anniversary. You know, that's 25 years. Wow. Well, happy birthday and happy anniversary as well. I hope you get to enjoy all the birthday and anniversary cake, and you can eat it. 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

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Bono with you here. Don't forget, KB has your AC/DC High Voltage Track of the Day, brought to you by Bonfire, Chicagoland's ultimate AC/DC tribute band. They are going to be rocking the house out at St. Mary's Western

0: days in Griffith, Thursday, August 6th at 6:45. All right, we've got our Live at Lunch coming up with Heart next. Two tasty tracks from that band as we celebrate Ann Wilson's birthday today. That's all next.
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Part of our Latin lunch, it's Heart Kick It Out, live from Royal Albert Hall. That one released along with the Royal Philharmonic Orchestra in 2016, I think Christmas time for that one. Let's continue with our Live at Lunch, Heart, let's even it up on the X.

Robin Trower, Day of the Eagle on the Rock of the Region, X-Rock 103.9. Hey, next Friday, prepare to join Mike Summers at the Curry Motors Ford of Valpo Cruise Night. It's going to be 5 to 7 p.m. next Friday at the corner of Roosevelt and Lincoln Way in Uptown Valparaiso. Yeah. Go, go, go, Mullet Man. Here's Steely Dan on the X.

0: Catholic Golden Eagles. We will have live audio on our platforms, with coverage to begin around the 3:30 Central Time first pitch. Later this evening, the 1A champion will be decided, as the nearly unblemished top-ranked Counts Mustangs seek to avenge last year's state championship loss, as they will do battle with the Northeast Dubois Jeeps. Coverage for us will begin around 7 o'clock Central Time. Finally, tomorrow evening, the Lake Central Indians seek their second state championship in 3 seasons, as they will face the Bloomington South Panthers to close out the state finals. Coverage will take place at 7 p.m. Central Time. We will be back with a special report this Monday, highlighting the results of this weekend's festivities. To stay up to date with Region Sports, follow us on Instagram, X, Facebook, YouTube, TikTok, and on the web at regionsports.com. That's all from us. I'm Mike DeWan with the Region Sports Network, the only game in town.
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You can shine. You can hear that one live. If you head on down.

0: to the 16th annual Sugar Creek Music Festival in Lake Waveland Park in Waveland, Indiana. Going to be Friday, July 24th through Sunday, July 26th, and the Highway Band will be down there performing. The Cars before that, Good Times Roll. 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
6: Here's a look at today, June 19th in rock history. Guns N' Roses make their UK live debut in 1987 at a sold-out marquee club in London. They played the first of three shows at this venue and marked the band's first ever gig outside the US. But it's all right. I'm Today in 1968, the Rolling Stones scored their seventh UK number one single when one of their most popular songs, Jumpin' Jack Flash, hit the top of the charts. And happy birthday to Rock and Roll Hall of Famer Ann Wilson, the still amazing voice of Heart, born today in 1950. And that's a look at today, June 19th in rock history.
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Bad Company, running with the pack on the Rock of the Region, X-Rock 103.9. Bono with you here. Fab Four, Stones coming up. We get to Queen this hour, Elton John. Oh yeah, all the heavy hitters. Right now it's Guns N' Roses on the X.

0: Guns N' Roses on the Rock of the Region, X-Rock 103.9, Sweet Child of Mine from Appetite for Destruction. Bono with you here. Oh, you know, it's Sven Gulli's 47th year of broadcasting his particular brand of horror fun. I love the show, and I love Sven Gulli character and Rich Coase and all that. He has, you know, he's got a Bud Abbott and Lou Costello movie that I haven't seen in years. I bet you the last time I saw it was probably when I was about 12 years old. It's called The Time of Their Lives. The idea is Lou Costello, this is off his Facebook posting, Lou Costello is a half-witted haunt betrayed in the Revolutionary Era by scheming Bud Abbott, now trying to find the key to being released from earthly confinement and dealing with Bud's descendant, also played by Bud, in the 1940s. See if they really have the time of their lives tomorrow at 7 o'clock on Sven Gulli. You know, it's appointment television. I have a wedding, of all things, tomorrow night to go and DJ, so I'm going to miss it. I wish there was a way that MeTV could get on, you know, Hulu, for instance, because I have Hulu as my TV streaming option, but they are not there. So I can't tape Sven Gulli. You got to watch it as it comes to you on one of these Plutos or Friendlies or whatever. One of them shut me out a few weeks ago, and I wasn't able to watch Sven Gulli until I found the other one. So, what a convoluted mess all that streaming stuff is. Come on, Sven Gulli, get on Hulu.
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Now I'm here from Queen on the Rock of the Region, X-Rock 103.9. Bono with you here. Before that, Some Girls, Stones, Miss You, The Beatles, Rubber Soul, I'm Looking Through You. Bono with you here. Seeger, Elton John coming up. Here's Jay Gunn.

I woke last night to the sound of thunder. How far off, I sat and wondered. Started humming a song from 1962. Ain't it funny how the night moves? When you just don't seem to have as much to lose. Strange how the night moves.

0: Elton John, Son of Your Father on the Rock of the Region, X-Rock 103.9, as we recognize Father's Day coming up on Sunday. Bob Seger, Night Moves, Bono with you here today, National Wristwatch Day. Just looking at who designed the first wristwatch, it happened to be in 1810. Somebody by the name of Abraham Louis Breguet, he was a Swiss horologist, designed the first known timepiece made to be worn on the wrist for the Queen of Naples. Looking at it, it's a fancy, fancy watch. The first men's wristwatch didn't really happen until 1904 because they used pocket watches back in the 1800s up until 1904. Aviator from Brazil, Alberto Santos Dumont, asked his friend Louis Cartier to design a practical watch that he could use while operating his early aircraft. See, there you go. And then World War I rolled around, and the military started wearing wristwatches. I do not wear a wristwatch because of the phone. You know, I mean, I've got like an Apple wristwatch, but I don't know. I just don't wear it. I don't know why. I don't like it for some reason. Def Leppard, Tom Petty and the Heartbreakers, coming up.
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1: Israel and Hezbollah have reached a ceasefire agreement to stop the fighting in Lebanon. That's according to multiple reports. It comes after the two sides traded attacks overnight and tested the strength of the U.S.-Iran deal that was signed by President Trump earlier this week. It all comes as talks between the U.S. and Iran that were set for today in Switzerland have been postponed. The White House said it was due to logistical issues. Meantime, in a post on Truth Social, Trump said he didn't sign the deal out of desperation, but Iran did. Heavy downpours are expected across the southeast today as the remnants of Tropical Storm Arthur continue to dump heavy rain off the Gulf Coast. Forecasters are warning of flash flooding and rising rivers from Louisiana to the Carolinas, with torrential downpours at rates of 2 to 4 inches an hour. Hardest hit

Gen X Rock 103.9. I guess it's better than being born in a barn, huh? We've got Bruce Springsteen and the E Street Band coming up with our 2 at 2 in just a little bit, because yesterday was the day that saxophonist for E Street, Clarence Clemons, passed away in Palm Beach, Florida. He was 69, and you know, the boss still pays tribute, and he always did anyway. We're going to play a couple of tracks with our 2 at 2, one live, and then one studio featuring the big man, Clarence Clemons. We'll do that in just a little bit. Right now, Van Halen.

0: Van Halen off Diver Down, Dancing in the Street on the Rock of the Region, X-Rock 1039. We got our 2 at 2 coming up next. We'll get two tracks from Bruce Springsteen and the E Street Band featuring the saxophone work of the great Clarence Clemons, who had a death anniversary yesterday, passed away at the age of 69 back in 2011. So we'll do our 2 at 2 next here on the X.
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Bruce Springsteen and the E Street Band, 10th Avenue Freeze Out, featuring, of course, saxophone work from the big man, Clarence Clemons, on our 2 at 2. This one, probably the most famous work of the big man, it's Jungle Land from Born to Run on the X.

Steppenwolf, Rock Me on the Rock of the Region, X-Rock 103.9. This song here from Goat's Head Soup, it's the world's greatest rock and roll band, and one of the reasons we have a lot of ladies named Angie on the X.

The Obama Presidential Center is open to the public today. Barack and Michelle Obama greeted the first 100 visitors this morning at the 8-story museum. The pair also held a reading for children in the facility's library branch. The Obama Center held a star-studded grand opening ceremony yesterday morning in the Jackson Park neighborhood. Tickets to the museum are sold out for several months, but the campus area is open to the public. It appears ICE arrests are on the rise in the Chicago area. Immigrant attorneys report a recent uptick of arrests at immigration court hearings, routine check-ins, and criminal courthouses.

0: Great American English rock band that toured and recorded in the 1970s. That's Detective with Detective Man, Sticks, and Come Sail Away. Bonnet with you here. We've got Paul McCartney and Wings coming up. We get to Lynyrd Skynyrd, and KB comes up after three. KB will have your AC/DC High Voltage track of the day brought to you by Bonfire. Chicagoland's ultimate AC/DC tribute band today at 5:05 right here on the X. See you Sunday, noon to 5.
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0: Back on the Chain Gang with the Pretenders. It's X-Rock 103.9. Hey, everybody, good afternoon. Welcome to a pleasant and early summery Friday afternoon as we get you into the weekend. And the weekend looking pretty good as well. Maybe a chance of a shower or thunderstorm tonight, but it's not going to be anything major. At least that's what it looks like right now. We'll have an increase in clouds this evening, but tomorrow looking fantastic as well. Sunny with a high near 80 degrees. Currently, partly cloudy skies and 74 in downtown Crown Point. 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

We keep pushing along with REO Speedwagon off their sixth album, REO, the lone single from that 1976 release. And speaking of pushing, region teams pushing for a state title with the Class 3A title game getting underway in just a few minutes as Andrean looking for another state baseball title against Garin Catholic. Tonight in 1A, Couts, the 31-1 Mustangs, looking for a state baseball title against Northeast DuBose. That is at 7 p.m. Central Time tonight. Tomorrow, Bluffton and Evansville Mater Dei will battle it out for the 2A title. And in 4A, Lake Central going for it all against Bloomington South tomorrow at 7 p.m. Fleetwood Mac here on X-Rock 103.9 before we check in with the region news team.

0: A little bit of ELO for you here on the Rock of the Region, X-Rock 103.9. Cleanup and relief still happening from the earlier storms that we experienced last week in Hebron, Couts, and Merrillville. Now, tomorrow in Couts, the Couts Christian Church will have some disaster relief boxes dropped off by Food Bank of Northwest Indiana at 11 a.m. So that will be tomorrow. And then on, let's see, Monday in Hebron, Food Bank disaster relief boxes at St. Helen's Church on North Madison Street. They'll be in Hobart on June 23rd at 11 a.m. at the YMCA for disaster relief boxes from Food Bank of Northwest Indiana. So the community banding together and keeping together as we still continue to rebuild and take care of our neighbors following the tornadoes a couple of weeks ago. Keep it right here on the X as we get ready to check our region events calendar. Tunage on the way from Cheap Trick and Supertramp.
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Bit of Dark Side for you here on your Rock of the Region, X-Rock 103.9. The White Sox refuse to be swept by the Yankees as Andrew Benintendi wills them across the finish line with an eighth inning grand slam. White Sox 5, Yankees 1. White Sox with no rest, though. They head to Detroit. They'll begin a three-game series at Comerica Park with a 5:40 first pitch tonight. The Cubs hosting Toronto.

0: after a day off. Going on right now over at Wrigley. Keep it right here on X-Rock 103.9. It's KB hanging out here with you. A little Van Halen on the way and some local rock for you.
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0: We all have something worth protecting. 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If you see something, say something.

Those dudes getting ready to play tonight and tomorrow at their very own music festival, Brown Town, going on in Monterey, Indiana, at the Rising Sun Campground today and all day tomorrow. You can always search for the Rising Sun Campground or Chester Brown on social media at their Facebook page, and you can get yourself a weekend pass or a day pass as well. So two Chester Brown sets. That's Sad Song right here on the X, and of course, Chester Brown will be playing at our Region Rock Celebration as X-Rock 103.9 and Iron Workers Local 395 present Rock the Region Saturday, November 7th at Hard Rock Live in Gary on the main stage, along with Salamander Drake and the Steepwater Band. 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
1: For Northwest Indiana, sunny skies this afternoon with highs in the mid-70s. There is a chance of showers overnight tonight. Lows will be around 60. Upper 70s on Saturday with lots of sunshine. Partly cloudy Saturday night with lows again around 60. Showers look likely on Sunday. Highs in the low 70s. Partly sunny on Monday with highs in the upper 60s. Low 70s Tuesday with mostly sunny skies. That's your region forecast.
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That's the sign of the Gypsy Queen. April Wine here with you as we while away the minutes. Hopefully you're not whiling away. Hopefully you are working, but working within your limits. 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After we check our region events calendar, we'll get to the whistle and the weekend with music from Queen and Black Sabbath. And start making your plans now to hang out with the X next Friday. And two chances to do that, as the X will be at Bubbles Ice Cream Parlor on West Cool Spring Avenue on Friday in Michigan City from 12 p.m. to 2 p.m. Katie Day over there broadcasting when you can win Bubbles gift certificates, super cool color-changing cups, hoodies, and t-shirts, and 32 flavors of hand-scooped ice cream. 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Food and drinks available, and the Mullet Man out there from 5 to 7 p.m. You can hang out with us all day next Friday. Keep it right here on the Rock of

0: the region as the 5 o'clock whistle is coming up. 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
3: Traffic update. In addition to all of our heavy traffic on 8094, we've got a crash 700 North and Meridian Road in the South Haven area. Doesn't look like traffic is getting through on Meridian through that intersection at 700 North. So you want to avoid that area. Leash it to some of the region traffic alert.
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0: in Oak Brook Terrace. He played 5 seasons with the Bulls after being a first-round draft pick in 1989. King joined the team as a broadcaster in 2006. For the Region News team, I'm Jamie Foster. 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
2: For your ride home, traffic's still really stacked up on the northbound side of I-65. Starting around 61st Avenue, you definitely want to exit there. Traffic is stacked up all the way towards 8094, where we still have that overturned semi that is now upright, blocking the right lane. So left lane of the ramp getting through right at the overpass. Right lane of that ramp blocked, again, under the overpass there on the merge ramp from northbound 65 to the westbound Borman. So jammed there on northbound 65. Westbound side of 8094 between Broadway and Kennedy Avenue, finding heavy traffic. And then again on the Illinois side of the state line, going to be hitting the brakes again. Eastbound delays again, mainly on the Illinois side. Open up once you get past Indianapolis Boulevard. Southbound Klein Avenue, still stop and go. Down from Columbus Drive to 15th Avenue, down to one lane. Watch out for some roadwork slowdowns northbound as well. On the toll road, we've got a couple of slow spots in Lake County. Westbound approaching 41 Calumet Avenue. We've got roadwork there and then backed up still from the toll plaza at the state line. Eastbound side of I-94 through the work zone in the Chesterton area, finding some slowdowns, as well as east of 421. We have a crash reported 700 North and Meridian, and traffic is really stacked up there. Not sure if we're seeing traffic even getting through that intersection, so you definitely want to avoid 700 North and Meridian Road. And then US 30, those usual heavy traffic delays really slowing things down, especially through the Schererville area, so be careful there. 219-405-7743 is our hotline. Only call when safe to do so. Alicia Tassone, Region News Team Traffic.
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0: For Northwest Indiana, temperatures will fall to around 60 tonight with mostly cloudy skies. There's a slight chance we could have some showers and thunderstorms in the region. Sunny skies on Saturday with highs in the upper 70s, partly cloudy Saturday night with lows in the upper 50s. Heavy rain on Sunday with highs in the low 70s. A slight chance of showers Monday morning, then partly sunny with highs in the upper 60s. Mostly sunny Tuesday with highs back around 70. That's your region forecast.
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It's our AC/DC high voltage track of the day from Back in Black and the B-side of the Hell's Bells single. What do you do for money, honey? Well, whatever it is you do for money, honey, hopefully you are out of there and on your way into the weekend. Kicking off the ride home with our AC/DC high voltage track is always brought to us by our friends Bonfire, Chicagoland's ultimate AC/DC tribute band. They've got a show coming up on August 6th at St. Mary's Church in Griffith for St. Mary's Western Days Festival. AC/DC tunage from Bonfire hits the stage at 6:45 p.m. that night, Thursday, August the 6th. Keep it here on the ride home. We're just getting started. Into the weekend we go with Mellencamp.

0: That's the lead single from 1983. Got into the top five on the mainstream rock tracks charts. A top 10 hit on the Billboard Hot 100. John Mellencamp's Crumbling Down here on your Rock of the Region, X-Rock 103.9. It's KBE with you here on the ride home. And if you know somebody who's got a birthday coming up this weekend, you can find our weekend birthday shout-out posts over at our Facebook page. And then Monday at 12:10 p.m., Bono will shout out the weekend birthdays right here on the Rock of the Region, X-Rock 103.9, brought to us by Datagraphic. 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
3: Update. Traffic is still backed up on the northbound side of I-65 from that overturned semi that was under the overpass merging on at 8094. Right lane still remains blocked, though it looks like they are closer to clearing now. We've got delays still all the way back to south of 61st Avenue going to be hitting the brakes, so you may even want to exit out US 30 northbound I-65. Alicia Tisone, the region traffic update.
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A little bit of honeymoon suite for you here on the Rock of the Region, X-Rock 103.9. Looking like pretty favorable and pleasant weather for most of the weekend. We do have a chance of a shower thunderstorm late tonight, but mainly just an increase in clouds. We'll keep an eye to the sky for you. Tomorrow looking gorgeous, sunny skies with a high in the upper 70s to near 80 degrees in spots around the region. And Sunday is the official start of summer on Father's Day. And I hope everybody has some great plans for Father's Day this weekend. A little bit of Boston here for you. The Region News team around the corner. Alicia Tassone gets us caught up on the region roadways here during the rush. And Mike Summers has sports

0: The Obama Presidential Center is open to the public today. Barack and Michelle Obama greeted the first 100 visitors this morning at the 8-story museum. The pair also held a reading for children in the facility's library branch. The Obama Center held a star-studded grand opening ceremony yesterday morning in the Jackson Park neighborhood. Tickets to the museum are sold out for several months, but the campus area is open to the public. It appears ICE arrests are on the rise in the Chicago area. Immigrant attorneys report a recent uptick of arrests at immigration court hearings, routine check-ins, and criminal courthouses. In some instances, those detained are individuals facing minor criminal charges or whose cases remain unresolved. Advocates say other arrests appear less predictable but often involve immigrants who entered the United States through parole programs established during the Biden administration. Meanwhile, a U.S. Department of Homeland Security spokesperson says federal agents are focused on enforcing federal immigration law and removing individuals who pose public safety threats. Toy Story 5 could rake in more money than any of its predecessors in the franchise. The fifth installment in the classic Pixar franchise made $17.5 million from Thursday previews last night. The film is expected to make between $145 and $150 million, while some more optimistic projections have it making close to $175 million in its debut weekend. Your forecast is coming up next. I'm Jamie Foster with the Region News Team.
1: Checking in on the roads for your ride home. Northbound side of I-65 is still really stacked up due to that earlier overturned semi.

0: here on your Rock of the Region, X-Rock 103.9. Thanks so much for being here with us on the ride home as we continue to clean up from last week's major storms. And once again, the Food Bank of Northwest Indiana going to be distributing disaster relief boxes at 11 a.m. tomorrow in Coutts at Coutts Christian Church on South Poland Avenue. On Monday, they'll be at St. Helens Church at 11 a.m. in Hebron, donating disaster relief boxes for those affected as well. And you can find more at the Food Bank of Northwest Indiana page on their disaster relief schedule for the upcoming week. 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